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You call it equal opportunity. Y'all call it air and light pollution. You call it operation. Would you please operation? Odyssey dawn. I'll buzz hitting the sides of my carved heart on the edge of the snare, counting us all in. Well, I say fucking temporary rich. I say write a new dictionary to find the reasoning gone into the definition of value or myth. I'll die awake in a hat full of rabbits like loose chains, tails up in an open guitar case. Each of us are these streets, are the clogged veins ever undergoing surgery. Pray for jello upon waking. I say only get on one knee and ask to be engaged. The elements are sluts, no nerve ending turns us down. I say jump from the closest built up rune.

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0: This is Bo Weevil saying hello to all you lovely people working the SSBs. 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
1: And what can I do for you?

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I got people on the people, people dancing on the people, with the people on the people, smoking CO2. See me, see you dancing on the people, climb up on the booth, hanging from the people on the people. My head is the roof, can